0: 5:42.
1: Girls can wear jeans and cut their hair short, wear shirts and boots. Is it okay to be a boy? But for a boy to look like a girl is degrading. Because you think that being a

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1: I'd always pronounce it Jarret.
2: But I don't have any idea about what's going on.
3: He plays them great, great tunes.
4: We've never had nothing as exciting as this. It's a laser show and a big guy from France.
5: It's a very cultural environment.
6: He blows an instrument somewhat like a flute.